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Somebody.

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Got some news for you about Tyler Perry and Netflix. What's next? That's after John P. Keith.

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I'm Victor Sosa. 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
1: Only guy in this era who is doing what I'm about to explain to you with regularity. The gentleman we just heard, B.J. Morton, popping up on the gospel and the R&B charts with not only two different songs, songs from two different albums. You got it like that. Dorinda Clark Cole, James Fortune, and Maverick City Music on the way on the Praise Party. But what about music from Destiny's Child? You know, a few years ago when Beyonce announced a trilogy of albums, a lot of people were hoping that at least one of them would be Beyonce, Michelle, and Kelly getting back together. Well, there's new music on the way for their upcoming 30th anniversary. Can we not talk about the fact that I was there for the start? All confirmed by Beyonce's father, Matthew Knowles. He said the group has recorded 10 to 15 remixes of classic songs, as well as unreleased video and audio material that we haven't seen yet. And the possibility of that coming out at some point during that 30th anniversary year, he says, is pretty good.
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1: 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That's why we got to

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Hey, it's Victor Sosa. 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

0: Jackson's Inspiration Station, 95.5 Hallelujah FM. It's the weekend. Could be part of the reason why you're up at this hour. I'm grateful you spent some time with us tonight. 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
1: 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This is the will of God in Christ Jesus concerning us. I'm grateful to be

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1: When the sun rises, when the sun sets, say the Lord's name is to be praised. Come on. Let the praise begin. Hallelujah. That's the highest praise on this happy sun. Yay. July 26th. If it's your birthday, I got a gift from me to you. It's on the way. Right now, Anthony Brown and Group Therapy. 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
1: We are heirs of God and joint heirs with Christ, just blessed and highly favored. Amen. Thanks so much for listening in on this happy Sunday. Good morning to you and yours. Here's Kirk Franklin, Revolution.
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No good thing will he withhold from them that walk uprightly. Amen. God's got a blessing with your name on it. Believe and receive that. Kim Harper Johnson with you. Happy Sunday. Here's a new one by Anthony Evans. You're not finished.

95.5 Hallelujah FM. It's Kim Harford Johnson, Clinton Pearl Flowood. Thank you for making Jackson's Inspiration Station number one for gospel hits.

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3: It's Down Home Gospel, back in the day classics with your boy Melvin Williams. It's where we play today and back in the day classics and inspiration as well. But we're kicking the show off today with a classic from the Reverend Timothy Wright, Trouble Don't Last Always, and it's a classic. So let's get it rockin'.

0: I wish I had a witness tonight. Can I ask y'all one question? The question is simply this: what did he see?
1: He saw the best.
0: I can't get no help up in here, because there are some folk in here that people have wrote you off, said you would never amount to anything, said that you would never end up being anywhere. But my

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1: Positive and inspiring. 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
4: From the people who brought you It's the Dog Park comes...

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0: 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We love you, baby. 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
12: Big Mama, you know we're never gonna leave you out. Here's a classic from back in the day done by the Mighty Clouds of Joy. I believe I'll run on and see what the end is gonna be. Let's have a little more church up in here, y'all.
13: Sometime I think about what the end is gonna be. But I want the church to know tonight I'm not gonna turn around. I've been on this journey for 36 years. Yeah. And I'm not tired yet. In fact, we're gonna sing a song in a few minutes that said, I don't feel no ways tired. But every time somebody asks me and said, what you gonna do after 36 years? Where

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But there's one thing that he said that really touched my heart and stayed on my mind.

0: 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Don't y'all go nowhere. You're checking out Down Home Gospel, Back in the Day Classic with your boy Melvin Williams. 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

Hey, listen up, folks. I've had a show enough blast hanging out with y'all this week, but I gotta get up out of here. Had a blast playing all these classic songs, but listen, taking us to the house is the legendary Tasha Cobbs with Gotta Put a Praise on It. Come on, let's do that. Until next time, y'all be blessed. Show some love. See you next time.

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1: Coming up, Ricky Dillard, Open My Eyes. Saw him on yesterday, celebrating 38 years of music, 15 albums. Man, Ricky Dillard is dynamic. It's Sonya Blakey right now at Yolanda Adams.

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1: That's my part when he says, my. Harvey Watkins, Canton Spirituals. I'm into church. I'm into gospel music. I love what it does. It is powerful. I'm Sonia Blakey. Right now, Corinne Hawthorne, Unstoppable. K Classic.

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1: If you're going to have church, you need a choir. Chicago Mass. Thank you, Jesus. It's Sonya Blakey. Jonathan McReynolds is coming up. But still, let's just praise the Lord, Bishop Peter Jakes, and your church check-ins.
2: Good morning. This is Catherine, and I'm calling to let you know that I am on my way to church this morning. Shortway Missionary Baptist Church, where Apostle Dr. Eleanor Miller Stewart is the pastor.

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I'm Sonya Blakey, sending love to our friends in Canton. 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
1: Gotta do it. Sometimes you got to be your own cheerleader. Tell yourself, I can do all things through Christ that gives me strength. I'm Sonya Blakey. We got Lisa Noel Smith coming up. Promises. Also, I've got a testimony. That's church. Church check-ins.
2: Hello. God has been good. My name is Kimberly Pierce. 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Have a blessed day.

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Song says it's good to be alive, but it's best to live. 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And guess what?

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1: When you think of the goodness of Jesus and all that he's done, come on, you gotta praise him. 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
1: Coming up, we got Adia on the way, Classic Winans tomorrow. We're going to do some Israel, a new breed. Again, I say rejoice. It's Sonya Blakey. I love having church with y'all on Sundays. And I know you love your church, so come on and do that church check-in.
2: Hi, this is Rudy Williams here in Jackson, Mississippi. Headed to Emmanuel Missionary Baptist Church, where the pastor is Dr. Jesse Gordon Sr. And our first lady is Betty Gordon. Well, we love our pastor and first lady. Thank you.

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1: There's a song I want to do right now that reminds me of my grandmother, and you've heard me tell my story how she prayed me through. 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
1: That's the truth. I will preach it every day. I will testify about it every day if it had not been for the Lord on my side. I'm Sonia Blakey. Make sure you're following me, Sonia Blakey. I love to provide inspiration every day. If I can inspire, I'm happy. So make sure you check me out on Facebook, Instagram. Right now it's Charles.

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As I attempt to do God's work by people who call themselves

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0: Jackson's Inspiration Station, 95.5 Hallelujah FM. That's music from the choir master, Ricky Diller, featuring Tiff Joy and Release. Happy Sunday to you and yours. I'm Tracy Bethay. So glad to be in your company. Here's Beverly Crawford, and He's Done Enough.
1: The song just simply says, if he doesn't do anything else, he's already done enough. Bishop Brown wrote this song for me. Hallelujah.

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We keep the inspiration coming. 95.5 Hallelujah.

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What a classic from the group Commissioned, and Ordinary Just Won't Do. I'm Tracy Bethay, glad to be with you on this beautiful Sunday. It's Anthony Evans, along with Caleb Carson, and You're Not Finished.

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1: It's music from Todd Delaney, and something happens when you call on the name of Jesus. Happy Sunday to you and yours. I'm Tracy, but they glad to be in your company. The choir master, Ricky Dillard, is on the way. Here's Nancy Jackson talking about a crazy praise.

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1: It's music from the choir master, Ricky Diller. That is Charisma Evans on lead vocals and Open My Eyes. I'm Tracy Bethay. Glad to be in your company. Happy Sunday to you and yours. Now listen, you know we love to bless you, our listeners, by any means necessary. The music that we play, the things that we say, and yes, touch your neighbor and say M-O-N-E-Y. I know you just got out of church, but one more time, touch your neighbor. We love to bless our listeners with money. Bible says money answereth all things. And I do know that $1,000 right now could help someone that is listening to me. Getting ready for back to school, medical bills, utility bills. Bills, you pick a bill, you pick a bill. Home improvements. Maybe you don't have a lot of bills. Maybe you want to go on a nice little vacation. Maybe you want to save it. Of course, you'll give you 10% off of it. Right. But yeah, that's why we keep bringing back the $1,000 blessing, because we know it is blessing. And it's a nationwide contest, but we have many, many, many hallelujah listeners that are throughout listening to me as I speak right now. So yeah, how does it work? You know how it works. Every Monday through Friday from 9 a.m. until 5 p.m. Central, you will hear a keyword around the top of the hour. When you hear that keyword, you enter it on this station's website for your chance at $1,000. Now, I want you to go to the talkback mic. I want to know, what would you do with a grand in your hand?
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Hey, I'm Tracy Bethayen, sending shout-outs to our friends in Clinton. We want to thank you for tuning in to Hallelujah FM. Not a-

0: 95.5 Hallelujah FM. Keeping you inspired all day, every day. That's Darwin Hobbs and Michael McDonald. And every day, he keeps on making a way, right? I'm Tracy Bethay. Happy Sunday to you and yours. Well, coming up, we've got the Gospel Truth and Gospel News. Honey, it'll give you a little breakdown of what happened this past Wednesday in Nashville during the BMI Honors. Here's Lachey Knox and Ernest Pugh. And right there.
1: 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Ladies and gentlemen.

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1: 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Oh, it's time for the gospel truth and gospel news, honey, with two-time Stellar Award winner, Tracy Bethay.
0: Today in the Gospel Truth and Gospel News, honey, BMI celebrated the best in gospel music at the 2026 BMI Trailblazers of Gospel Music Awards, held at BMI's Nashville office. Multiple award-winning artist and songwriter Kiara Sheard received the BMI Impact Award in recognition of her impressive career and impact on the future of gospel music. Kiara was also honored as BMI's Gospel Songwriter of the Year in a three-way tie with her brother J'Drew Sheard II and Carrie Douglas. BMI's Gospel Song of the Year went to Lead Me On, and Publisher of the Year went to Capital CMG Publishing. The most performed gospel songs of the previous year were also announced at a private ceremony, which I had the pleasure of attending. Special highlights from the event was definitely the tribute with a heartfelt video message from Sheard's aunt, the Rose of Gospel Dorinda Clark Cole, and Kiara's mother, Karen Clark Sheard, who was in attendance, who gave a moving congratulatory speech in honor of her daughter. To pay homage to Kiara's illustrious career, tribute performances kicked off with Daryl Walls. Ooh, he was amazing, singing Indescribable, joined by Doe, who is a mother-to-be for the second time, as she gave her soulful rendition of This Is Me. Tasha Cobb Leonard ended the tribute by getting us on our feet with the uplifting performance of Hang On, and a little mic toss went on with Karen Clark Sheard and Tamela Mann. Congratulations to Kiara Sheard, receiving the highest honor of the evening, and she gracefully thanked her family and members of the audience, saying God has a way to reward faithfulness before he rewards popularity. Congratulations to Kiara Sheard Kelly. You can check out the pictures on my Facebook or Instagram page at Tracy Bethay. Well, that's a look at the Gospel Truth and Gospel News, honey.
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1: Well, she is wrapping up an amazing conference in Nashville this weekend. That is C.C. Winans. And, well, all right. I'm Tracy Bethay. Glad to be in your company. Here is John P. Key with his church medley.

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1: It's Hezekiah Walker and Sold Out. Happy Sunday to you and yours. I'm Tracy Bethay. Got some promises from Lisa Nosmith and the Brown Singers. Bishop T.D. Jakes is on the way along with Corinne Hawthorne. Here's Kirk Franklin and the family. Let's go down memory lane with Melodies from Heaven.

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1: Ooh, it's all right to get your praise on. Lisa Noel Smith of the Brown Singers and Promises. He is a promise keeper. And we love that song. And we are so

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Hey, I'm Tracy Bethay and Macomb. We thank you for making WHLH number one for gospel hits. We couldn't have done it without you.

Jackson's Inspiration Station, 95.5 Hallelujah FM. It's Kurt Carr, the Kurt Carr Singers in the Sanctuary. I talked to Kurt last week, and let me just tell you, he's working on some new music. Yeah. Here is Group Fire, and I Can Count on You.

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95.5 Hallelujah FM. I am so glad I don't look like what I've been through. That's the late Bishop Richard Mr. Clean White. I'm Tracy Bethay, delighted to be in your company. Got some Tamala Mann with Live, Breathe, Fight on the way. Here's Fred Hammond and Let the Praise Begin.

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It's music from Kirk Franklin and Hosanna. I'm Tracy Bethay, glad to be in your company. Got some PJ Morton on the way who gave me a shout out during the show. I got to tell y'all about that. Here's Dottie Peoples and For My Good.

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95.5 Hallelujah FM. It's music from Norman Hutchins, and yes, God's got a blessing with your name on it. I'm Tracy Bethay, glad to be in your company on this beautifully blessed Sunday. Here's Maverick City Music and Run to You.

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1: It's music from Maverick City Music. It's called Run to You. I'm Tracy Bethay. Thank you so much for hanging out with us on this beautiful Sunday. Yes, we certainly appreciate it. I want to thank you, and I pray that something was said or played on today that uplifted your spirits, keep you happy, kept you smiling just to make it through this day. Don't forget, the winning kicks back off tomorrow morning, 9 a.m. Central. Your chance at $1,000 when you hear that keyword. Enter it on this station's website and get this $1,000 blessing. Listen, before we get out of here, how about we wind down from work? Not work, but on this Sunday. It's work for me. But really not work, because I enjoy what I do. We are winding down. And today's inspirational quote says, education is our passport to the future. For tomorrow belongs to the people who prepare for it today. That's a quote from Malcolm X. Shirley Caesar says it this

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